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Here's a look at your first warning weather on Q106. 52 tonight under clear skies, north winds 5 to 10 miles per hour. Tomorrow, high of 77. Lows level off around 47 tomorrow night. Bright sunshine and dry Tuesday and Wednesday. Upper 70s Tuesday, mid 80s by Wednesday. From the Withers Weather Center, I'm meteorologist Paul Trombley on Southern Illinois' Classic Hits, Q106. Currently 64.

0: He had the biggest heart of any man I've met to this day. He was a giving, loving, caring human being.
1: I was raised by my auntie. My father and my mother split when I was about four. I spent some time with mother up till about four. Then my father split. He was a merchant seaman, you know, you can imagine, and it was 1940s, yes, in the war and all that. And he left, and I was brought up by an auntie. And then when I was 16, I re-established a relationship with my mother for about 4 years. She taught me music. She first of all taught me the banjo, and from that I progressed to guitar.

0: I've always expressed what I've been feeling or thinking at the time, however badly or not, you know, from early Beatle records on.
1: Happy birthday, John. The world is wiser today.

0: Bottom with a track from the follow-up to Double Fantasy, the posthumous Milk and Honey album, and Nobody Told Me. The song was originally intended for Ringo to sing on his Stop and Smell the Roses album in 1981. As we launch into another edition of Beatle Brunch, a celebration of the greatest group in rock history, featuring the Beatles on stage, backstage, and in the studio. And did you know you have a digital studio that holds hundreds of Beatle Brunch programs going back to 1992? 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I'm Joe Johnson. John did more in his 40 short years than most who live to be 100 can only dream of accomplishing. He'd conquered the world by the time he was 24, scored 20 number one songs with the Beatles, then went on an eternal mission for peace that continues to this day. John was a husband, a father, an activist, a painter, and a poet, who in his final years just wanted to live in the greatest city in the world and occasionally make music, which he did with great acclaim when Double Fantasy was released just 3 weeks before his death. John's spirit still occupies New York in the park's strawberry fields, just a few yards from the Dakota, where he spent his final years. The Imagine Mosaic plays host to guitars, flowers, and fans continuously. Today we'll spotlight John a few days before his birthday with mostly the solo Lennon. Plus, we'll hear some clips from an appearance on Howard Cosell's excellent radio show in 1974 called Speaking of Everything. But we pick up with a clip from the Smith tapes, John telling Howard one of the reasons the Beatles broke up, because they felt they were no longer making good live music.
1: Musically, we weren't as together as some of the earlier years, and that's what we all miss. You know, if you sit down with any of us, George, Ringo, Paul was here last week, anytime we talk about the past at all, it's always pre-making it. George, we always talk about the Cavern and the dance halls in Liverpool, because that's when we were really hot musically, and Hamburg. And we never talk about after that, because the music, to us, stopped existing. Live music stopped existing once we left the dance halls and moved into theatres, which where you had to do a show that only lasted 20 minutes, where up till then we'd been doing an hour or two. You know, suddenly everything had to be done in 20 minutes. Then in 20 minutes you had to do all your hits, and then you do two shows a night because the theatre only held 3,000 people, and that started killing the live music. And that's the times we talk about are the times, as I was saying before, we made it, because that's when we're making good live music, you know.
2: Now we'd like to carry on with a number by an American group called The Miracles. It's called You've Really Got

0: very much, Scott.
1: John on the lead with the Beatles, live in Sweden, October 30th, 1963, with You've Really Got a Hold on Me. It was on the way home from this concert in Sweden that showman Ed Sullivan saw the shrieking crowds at the London airport and immediately had the idea to book them on his show, Sight Unseen. Okay, time for our next guest. Paul?
2: Hello, this is Paul McCartney.
3: Celebrating John's birthday. Happy birthday, John. We miss you, baby. I miss you. Remember the beautiful times when we met, we worked on songs, all the great things we did through the years. And, but here we are. It's great. It's beautiful. It's good vibrations. Beautiful boy. Beautiful memories for all of us. And may your spirits rest in peace in the universe.

0: Paul McCartney doing his live rendition of the ultimate party song, Birthday. Paul first brought that song to the stage on his 1989-90 Tripping the Live Fantastic Tour. Then in 2018, it was a key track on the Beatles' White Album Remix Remasters. I'm Joe Johnson. This is Beatle Brunch for John's birthday this week. Coming up, Yoko was instrumental in putting out the Lennon stripped down mixes in 2010.
1: Because especially in John's case, his voice was incredible. And I just wanted to push it up a bit.
0: We'll play a stripped-down mix for you, and also coming up, what John does for up-and-coming fans when the Beatle Brunch Radio Network returns in a moment.
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7: He had the biggest heart of any man I've met to this day. He was a giving, loving, caring human being.
8: I was raised by my auntie. My father and my mother split when I was about 4. I spent some time with my mother up till about 4. 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He was a merchant seaman, you know, you can imagine, and it was 1940s, yes, in the war and all that. And he left, and I was brought up by an auntie. And then when I was 16, I re-established a relationship with my mother for about 4 years. She taught me music. She first of all taught me the banjo, and from that I progressed to guitar.

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0: Lennon with a track from the follow-up to Double Fantasy, the posthumous Milk and Honey album, and Nobody Told Me. The song was originally intended for Ringo to sing on his Stop and Smell the Roses album in 1981. As we launch into another edition of Beatle Brunch, a celebration of the greatest group in rock history, featuring the Beatles on stage, backstage, and in the studio. And did you know you have a digital studio that holds hundreds of Beatle Brunch programs going back to 1992? 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I'm Joe Johnson. John did more in his 40 short years than most who live to be 100 can only dream of accomplishing. He'd conquered the world by the time he was 24, scored 20 number one songs with the Beatles, then went on an eternal mission for peace that continues to this day. John was a husband, a father, an activist, a painter, and a poet, who in his final years just wanted to live in the greatest city in the world and occasionally make music, which he did with great acclaim when Double Fantasy was released just 3 weeks before his death. John's spirit still occupies New York in the park's Strawberry Fields, just a few yards from the Dakota, where he spent his final years. The Imagine Mosaic plays host to guitars, flowers, and fans continuously. Today we'll spotlight John a few days before his birthday with mostly the solo Lennon. Plus, we'll hear some clips from an appearance on Howard Cosell's excellent radio show in 1974 called Speaking of Everything. But we pick up with a clip from the Smith tapes, John telling Howard one of the reasons the Beatles broke up, because they felt they were no longer making good live music.
1: Musically, we weren't as together as some of the earlier years, and that's what we all miss. You know, if you sit down with any of us, George, Ringo, Paul was here last week, anytime we talk about the past at all, it's always pre-making it. George, we always talk about the Cavern and the dance halls in Liverpool, because that's when we were really hot musically, and Hamburg. And we never talk about after that, because the music, to us, stopped existing. Live music stopped existing once we left the dance halls and moved into theatres, which where you had to do a show that only lasted 20 minutes, where up till then we'd been doing an hour or two. You know, suddenly everything had to be done in 20 minutes. Then in 20 minutes you had to do all your hits, and then you do two shows a night because the theatre only held 3,000 people, and that started killing the live music. And that's the times we talk about are the times, as I was saying before, we made it, because that's when we were making good live music, you know.
2: And we'd like to carry on with a number by an American group called The Miracles. It's called You've Really Got a Hold.

0: Thank you very much, Scott.
1: John on the lead with the Beatles, live in Sweden, October 30th, 1963, with You've Really Got a Hold on Me. It was on the way home from this concert in Sweden that showman Ed Sullivan saw the shrieking crowds at the London airport and immediately had the idea to book them on his show, Sight Unseen. Okay, time for our next guest. Paul?
2: Hello, this is Paul McCartney.
3: Celebrating John's birthday. Happy birthday, John. We miss you, baby. I miss you. Remember the beautiful times when we met, we worked on songs, all the great things we did through the years, and, but here we are. It's great, it's beautiful, it's good vibrations, beautiful boy, beautiful memories for all of us, and may your spirits rest in peace in the universe.

0: Paul McCartney doing his live rendition of the ultimate party song, Birthday. Paul first brought that song to the stage on his 1989-90 Tripping the Live Fantastic Tour. Then in 2018, it was a key track on the Beatles' White Album Remix Remasters. I'm Joe Johnson. This is Beatle Brunch for John's birthday this week. Coming up, Yoko was instrumental in putting out the Lennon stripped down mixes in 2010.
1: Because especially in John's case, his voice was incredible. And I just wanted to push it up a bit.
0: We'll play a stripped-down mix for you, and also coming up, what John does for up-and-coming fans when the Beatle Brunch Radio Network returns in a moment.
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8: I always had this dream of meeting an artist woman, you know, that I would fall in love with and all that, even from art school, you know. And then we met and we were talking and that, and then, I don't know how it happened, you just realised that she knew everything I knew and more, probably, and that it was coming out of a woman's head, you know. It just sort of bowled me over, you know.
0: John's dream came true when in 1966 he was invited to an art symposium put together by an avant-garde artist from Japan. John was married at the time to Cynthia, but when he went and met Yoko, they seem to hit it off in a most creative way. Now, since John's death in 1980, Yoko with son Sean have treated his back catalog with respect, releasing Lennon Acoustic, the Lennon Anthology, the box set, the various albums reissued with bonus tracks, and one of my favorites, the stripped-down Double Fantasy. Here's why Yoko liked it.
1: Nowadays, bands are doing strip-downs. And I thought, oh, that's right up my alley, because, you know, in 70s and 80s, around that time, people like in the music world had the tracks very, very heavy, and then the voice just sort of lower the voice, like the voice was coming from far away or something. And I thought that was silly, because especially in John's case, his voice was incredible, and I just wanted to push it up a bit. And John would come back from the bathroom or something. Ah, you pushed up, because he was not very proud of his voice. Can you imagine? It was the best voice in the world.
9: Where are we going, fellas? Two, three, four.

this is Ruth from St. Joseph, Michigan. I really don't remember how, but I know my mom would play oldies but goodies, as she called them. So somehow I just loved the Beatles. Ever since I was in high school and the anthology had come out, I was always drawn to John because of how he carried himself and his activism. You know, I feel the world was robbed of all he could have done. You know, I mostly knew Imagine, and that made me want to know more of his solo albums. So I really fell in love with the songs A Woman and Mind Games and Jealous Guy, you know, just to name a few.

0: There it is, Make Love Not War, the original title of Mind Games, recently remixed by Sean Ono Lennon, and we heard the 2010 stripped-down mix of Woman from Double Fantasy. I'm Joe Johnson, this is Beatle Brunch for John's birthday this week. Coming up, the track on Double Fantasy that took him right back to his pre-Beatles days.
1: I went right back to my roots. All the time we were doing it, I was calling it Elvis Orbison.
0: When the Beatle Brunch Radio Network returns in a moment... 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
11: When I was 16, I reestablished a relationship with my mother for about 4 years. She taught me music. She first of all taught me the banjo, and from that I progressed to guitar.
12: There are places I remember all my life, though some have changed.
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14: Love me. The real story about Lucy in the Sky of Diamonds was I showed up at John's house one day, and he said to me, look at this great drawing Julian's just done.
12: Lucy in the Sky with Diamonds.
15: All we were saying was give peace a chance. Not we have any formula or communism.

0: I'm Joe Johnson, back with some tributes from Ringo and George to their old pal, John.
1: You know, we grew up together. We, from the age of about, maybe I was about 13 when I first met him. He was a tough guy, you know, he wanted to do something different, and likewise so did I and Paul. So we gained strength from each other, really, like that. He was always the noisy one, or the, you know, the cheeky one, the pushy one. He'd be a bit more outspoken than the others. And at the same time, I think that was important. You know, we had all those elements, John being, you know, a bit upmarket with the intellectuals, and Paul being cute, and, you know, Ringo being cuddly, and I was the quiet one.

He had the biggest heart of any man I've met to this day. He was a giving, loving, caring human being. He was crazy as well some days, but guy would give you his heart, you know. That was beautiful.

0: Ringo Starr singing and drumming along with Paul on bass, and a tribute to Here Comes the Sun in the string section tips the hat to George Harrison on the final, we think, mix of Grow Old With Me. Producer Jack Douglas had a cassette of John Lennon's, where on it he had said that Ringo should record Grow Old With Me, a song John had written. He said that just before he hit the record button.
1: John is on the front saying, "Oh, that would be good for Richard Starkey. That would be great for you, Ringo."
0: I'm Joe Johnson, and this is Beatle Brunch for John's birthday. Coming up for Mind Games, an excellent bio on John in 1980 from Kenneth Womack. And two killer bees meet, a legendary broadcaster and a world-famous Beatle, when the Beatle Brunch Radio Network returns in a moment. 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
3: For all of you across the country, here with me now, of the original Beatles, Mr. John Lennon.
4: Hello,
3: John. Nice to see you, John.
4: Nice to meet you.
3: Want to move that up just a little closer?
4: Yeah. How are you?
3: What's been your view of this American professional football scene?
4: It's an amazing event and sight. It makes rock concerts look like tea parties. But I must say, the first thing I heard when I got in was I'm playing a Beatles tune yesterday, which cheered me up no end. I've been trying to follow the game, but I couldn't understand why half the team was off and half the team was on.
3: Well, we can't explain that to you now, but what's your general impression of the game as compared with A, rugby, and B, soccer football?
5: In Los Angeles, December 1974, John Lennon stops by the TV booth for Monday Night Football to speak with Howard Cosell. He was also a guest on Howard's ABC radio show called Speaking of Everything, October 6th, 1974. And coming up, we'll close out today's show with some prophetic words from John on that show. But first, John's other passion, besides football, peace in the world. Something we need as much today as we did in 1969, when John thought it would solve most of our problems.
6: All we were saying was give peace a chance. Not we have any formula or communism or socialism will answer it or any ism could answer it. We didn't have a format or we couldn't give you a plan. But John, just consider the idea of not having this war. Just consider it. So that's what we, in a nutshell, we were saying. So we recorded it in the bedroom of the Montreal Hilton or whatever hotel we were in.
7: On an 8-track machine, which you had brought up to the room, I gather.
6: Up to the room, yeah, and there was like Tommy Smothers and Tim Leary and Dick Gregory and old people sort of clapping along and singing on the chorus. And if you hear the record, it's funny actually, because my rhythm senses have always been a bit wild, and halfway through it, I got on the on-beat instead of the back-beat, and it was hard because all there was non-musicians playing along with us. So I had to put a lot of tape echo to double up the beat to keep a steady beat right through the whole record, so it goes boom-boom, boom-boom, instead of...
8: It's a bed in, folks.
9: I think they might think I'm going to hot up the revolution. You know, I want to cool it down.
8: If we make people laugh, that's enough. Happiness is a good vibe for peace.
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0: John and Yoko's Give Peace the Chance, recorded during their week-long bed-in for peace in Montreal. This take, recorded May 31st, 1969, can be found on the Gimme Some Truth, The Ultimate Mixes. Now it's time for our Mind Games contest, where you can win the book, John Lennon, 1980, The Last Days in the Life, by Kenneth Womack. Here's the question. What song did John write where he thought Ringo would be the perfect voice for it? 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We close out with John and Howard Cosell digging deep into John's meaning of being there and here, for that matter, and for our enjoyment as well. I'm Joe Johnson. Hope you enjoyed the show. 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

The Pink Floyd. You're going to hear them in a minute, and I don't want to prejudice you. Hear them and see them first, and we'll talk about them afterwards. Audience Slam.

0: Flood In Slip, your weekly hour of Pink Floyd. This has been Program 1590. I'm Craig Bailey. We'll finish it with Childhood's End from Obscured by Clouds, 1972. We had The Heroes Return in there from the 80s, the Final Cut album, and also in there, Roger Waters' solo from his 92 Amused to Death album. We had What God Wants, Part 1. That's it for this week's broadcast from the dark side of the moon. 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
1: Here's a look at your first warning weather on Q106. 52 tonight under clear skies, north winds 5 to 10 miles per hour. Tomorrow, high of 77. Lows level off around 47 tomorrow night. Bright sunshine and dry Tuesday and Wednesday, upper 70s Tuesday, mid 80s by Wednesday. From the Withers Weather Center, I'm meteorologist Paul Trombley on Southern Illinois' Classic Hits, Q106. Currently, it's 57 degrees.
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4: Here's a look at your first warning weather on Q106. Lows around 52 overnight under clear skies, northerly winds 5 to 10 miles per hour. Bright sunshine again Monday. High temperatures reach up to 77. Clear skies Monday night, lows around 47. Ample sunshine and dry Tuesday and Wednesday. Upper 70s Tuesday, mid 80s by Wednesday. From the Withers Weather Center, I'm meteorologist Paul Trombley on Southern Illinois' Classic Hits Q106. Currently, it's 55 degrees.

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7: Here's a look at your first warning weather on Q106. Lows around 52 overnight under clear skies, northerly winds 5 to 10 miles per hour. Bright sunshine again Monday. High temperatures reach up to 77. Clear skies Monday night, lows around 47. Ample sunshine and dry Tuesday and Wednesday. Upper 70s Tuesday, mid 80s by Wednesday. From the Withers Weather Center, I'm meteorologist Paul Trombley on Southern Illinois' Classic Hits Q106. Currently, it's 54 degrees.

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2: Here's a look at your first warning weather on Q106. Lows level off around 52 overnight under clear skies. Winds out of the north, 5 to 10 miles per hour. Bright sunshine expected again Monday. Daytime highs approaching 78. Monday night, lows dip down to about 49. Sunny skies and dry Tuesday and Wednesday. Upper 70s Tuesday, mid 80s by Wednesday. From the Withers Weather Center, I'm meteorologist Paul Trombley on Southern Illinois' Classic Hits Q106. Right now, it's 54 degrees.

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1: 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Whoa, why does it feel like Antarctica in here?
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4: Here's a look at your first warning weather on Q106. Lows level off around 52 overnight under clear skies, winds out of the north, 5 to 10 miles per hour. Bright sunshine expected again Monday, daytime highs approaching 78. Monday night, lows dip down to about 49. Sunny skies and dry Tuesday and Wednesday, upper 70s Tuesday, mid 80s by Wednesday. From the Withers Weather Center, I'm meteorologist Paul Trombley on Southern Illinois' Classic Hits Q106. Right now, it's 52 degrees.

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7: Here's a look at your first warning weather on Q106. Lows level off around 52 overnight under clear skies, winds out of the north, 5 to 10 miles per hour. Bright sunshine expected again Monday, daytime highs approaching 78. Monday night, lows dip down to about 49. Sunny skies and dry Tuesday and Wednesday, upper 70s Tuesday, mid 80s by Wednesday. From the Withers Weather Center, I'm meteorologist Paul Trombley on Southern Illinois' Classic Hits Q106. Right now, 52.

WQRL, Benton, Harrisburg, McLeansboro, DeCoin, Southern Illinois' home for classic hits, Q106. The Jukebox Generation is one of a kind. We've got a nickel, and this one's for you.

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0: For Weathers Broadcasting in the Southern Illinois Newsroom, I'm Sam Walker. Fuel prices in Illinois starting the week averaging $4.64 a gallon for regular unleaded, down 11 cents from the previous week, but still $1.34 ahead of a year ago. Locally, Gas Buddy says Franklin County was $4.62, Hamilton $4.65, Jefferson around $4.58, Saline $4.57, Perry $4.80, diesel statewide averaging $6.69 a gallon. Prosecutors say a DeSoto man accused of killing his ex-girlfriend's 8-year-old son tried to arrange her murder from jail. They allege 37-year-old Marcus Moultrie offered another inmate $1,500 to kill her. At Moultrie's trial, which is scheduled to begin today, his attorney questions the inmate's credibility. No separate charge has been filed over the alleged plot. Franklin County Board committees meet today starting at 5 p.m. in Benton with a community solar update, highway matters, and public safety reports on the agenda. A special full board meeting follows at 6 p.m. to consider landscaping at the Sheriff's Department and an OEMC contract. Both sessions are at the county courthouse and include time for public comment. Regular voter registration ends tomorrow for the November midterms, but there's still more time to be eligible to vote in Illinois as grace period in-person registration opens on Wednesday and runs through Election Day. Online registration closes October 18th. In-person early voting begins 2 weeks from today, October 19th. Vote by mail requests are due October 29th. Illinois State Police report 6 DUI citations from special patrols during August and September across 6 counties, including Hamilton. Troopers also issued 5 other alcohol or drug citations. Overall, the enforcement effort resulted in 43 citations and arrests, plus 180 written warnings. The patrols targeted impaired driving and illegal transportation or consumption of alcohol and drugs, with funding through the Illinois Department of Transportation. The Illinois Department of Transportation has announced grant applications will be accepted through October 30th from downstate transit providers for new capital projects. The call for applications will determine the distribution of up to $100 million for projects that expand and improve transit, increase transportation options, and enhance quality of life in downstate communities. Awards will be announced by the end of the year. This is National 4-H Week, highlighting how young people build confidence, leadership, and career skills. Illinois Extension offers hands-on projects ranging from agriculture to computer science. 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Nationwide, 4-H serves 6 million young people through clubs, camps, and school programs. Its Beyond Ready initiative aims to prepare 10 million young people for work and life by 2030. That's what's happening. For Weathers Broadcasting, I'm Sam Walker in the Southern Illinois Newsroom.
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Road hit stores. 35 years later, Elton would perform in Vermont for the very first time. 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And birthday wishes go out to the space cowboy himself, Steve Miller. 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
1: 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They include Trisha Garricky, Bob Renison, Brandy Tyner, Tara Bregeman, Robbie Nelson, Paula King, Meredith Wagner, Larry Stevens, Jeremy Gott, Graham Young, Corey Bird, Corbin Hickey, and also celebrating anniversaries today, Steve and Jane Curley, and Dale and Vicky Croft. Some other birthdays today include Grant Hill, Kate Winslet, Nikki Hilton, Guy Pierce, Bob Geldof, Steve Miller, Daniel Baldwin, Karen Allen, Clive Barker, Ryan Johnson, Murray Lemieux, Jesse Eisenberg, Jacob Tremblay, and Travis Kelsey.
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2: This is your Section 618 Sports as we start off in the NFL yesterday. The Bears were winners, the Colts were winners, the Chiefs were winners, and the Titans fell to 0-4. The Bears topped the Jets at Soldier Field 23-12 in London. The Colts picked up a victory over the Commanders 30-13. The Chiefs went to Vegas. They beat the Raiders 30-27, and the Titans fell in Baltimore to the Ravens 24-18. Elsewhere, the Patriots beat the Bills, the Jaguars with a win over the Bengals. The Giants are now 3-1. They beat the Cardinals 36-24. The Rams squeaked by the Eagles. The Packers topped the Buccaneers. The Cowboys defeated the Texans. The Vikings with a victory over the Dolphins. The 49ers beat the Broncos, the Seahawks over the Chargers, and in Sunday Night Football, the Panthers beat the Lions 32-26. Tonight, it's Monday Night Football. The Falcons are in New Orleans to take on the Saints. Kickoff is 7:15 on ESPN. News from the National Football League. Kansas City Chiefs wide receiver Tyquan Thornton suffered a dislocated ankle that was later put back into place by team doctors. He'll have a full evaluation today and is expected to receive a second opinion on his injury. The Chiefs consider Thornton to be out indefinitely. Baltimore Ravens quarterback Lamar Jackson left the game yesterday in a protective boot after not playing in the second half. Jackson is believed to be day-to-day. Both of the Bengals' top wide receivers suffered injuries in their loss on Sunday. Ja'Marr Chase missed the second half because of a concussion. T. Higgins suffered an adductor injury after a catch in the game's final minutes. The extent of Higgins' injury is unknown, and Chase will now go through the NFL's concussion protocol. In college football, the latest Associated Press Top 25 poll is out. The top five remain the same from last week. There was shuffling afterwards. Texas is number one, followed by Georgia, Notre Dame, Miami, and Ohio State. Alabama now checks in at number six, followed by Indiana, BYU, Ole Miss, and LSU. Missouri, the big jumper in this week's poll, as they climb from number 25 to number 14 after a win over Florida. In Major League Baseball, it was game two in the NLDS. As the Milwaukee Brewers took a 2-0 series lead, they beat the Padres 4-3. The Braves tied up their series with the Dodgers at one game apiece as they won in L.A. 3-2. Today it's game two of the ALDS. The White Sox lead their series 1-0. They play the Guardians at 4 o'clock. Tampa Bay leads the series against the Yankees 1-0. They meet this evening at 7. In the NHL yesterday, the Jets beat the Red Wings, the Rangers with a victory over the Mammoth. The Ducks remain undefeated as they beat the Panthers in overtime. The Kraken beat the Flames, and the Golden Knights with a victory over the Canucks. And in NASCAR, Chase Briscoe had a dominant day at the Las Vegas Motor Speedway, leading 175 laps, sweeping the first two stages, and then taking the checkered flag in the South Point 400, pushing his number 19 Joe Gibbs Racing Toyota to victory lane for the second time this season. The win marks the seventh of Briscoe's Cup Series career and keeps him in contention for the chase for the 2026 championship. Briscoe earned 75 of 76 possible points, just missing the mark on the fastest lap for a max points day. Kyle Larson and Tyler Reddick finished second and third respectively, followed by Austin Cindric and Ryan Blaney. And we are headed into another busy week of high school sports across Southern Illinois, and that is why you need to download the Section 618 app. You'll have the best seats for high school sports in Southern Illinois right at your fingertips. I'm Todd Bryant. Have a great day.
3: Here's a look at your first warning weather on Q106. Bright sunshine today with highs around 78. Northeasterly winds 5 to 10 miles per hour. Tonight, lows dip down to about 49. Daytime highs approaching 79 tomorrow. Ample sunshine expected. Dry Wednesday and Thursday under sunny skies with highs in the mid-80s. From the Withers Weather Center, I'm meteorologist Paul Trombley on Southern Illinois' Classic Hits, Q106. Currently, it's 48 degrees.
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0: For when there's broadcasting in the Southern Illinois newsroom, I'm Sam Walker. Fuel prices in Illinois starting the week averaging $4.64 a gallon for regular unleaded, down 11 cents from the previous week, but still $1.34 ahead of a year ago. Locally, Gas Buddy says Franklin County was $4.62, Hamilton $4.65, Jefferson around $4.58, Saline $4.57, Perry $4.80, diesel statewide averaging $6.69 a gallon. Prosecutors say a DeSoto man accused of killing his ex-girlfriend's 8-year-old son tried to arrange her murder from jail. They allege 37-year-old Marcus Moultrie offered another inmate $1,500 to kill her at Moultrie's trial, which is scheduled to begin today. His attorney questions the inmate's credibility. No separate charge has been filed over the alleged plot. Franklin County Board committees meet today starting at 5 p.m. in Benton with a community solar update, highway matters, and public safety reports on the agenda. A special full board meeting follows at 6 p.m. to consider landscaping at the Sheriff's Department and an OEMC contract. Both sessions are at the county courthouse and include time for public comment. Regular voter registration ends tomorrow for the November midterms, but there's still more time to be eligible to vote in Illinois as grace period in-person registration opens on Wednesday and runs through Election Day. Online registration closes October 18th. In-person early voting begins 2 weeks from today, October 19th. Vote by mail requests are due October 29th. Illinois State Police report 6 DUI citations from special patrols during August and September across 6 counties, including Hamilton. Troopers also issued 5 other alcohol or drug citations. Overall, the enforcement effort resulted in 43 citations and arrests, plus 180 written warnings. The patrols targeted impaired driving and illegal transportation or consumption of alcohol and drugs, with funding through the Illinois Department of Transportation. The Illinois Department of Transportation has announced grant applications will be accepted through October 30th from downstate transit providers for new capital projects. The call for applications will determine the distribution of up to $100 million for projects that expand and improve transit, increase transportation options, and enhance quality of life in downstate communities. Awards will be announced by the end of the year. This is National 4-H Week, highlighting how young people build confidence, leadership, and career skills. Illinois Extension offers hands-on projects ranging from agriculture to computer science. 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Nationwide, 4-H serves 6 million young people through clubs, camps, and school programs. Its Beyond Ready initiative aims to prepare 10 million young people for work and life by 2030. That's what's happening. For Withers Broadcasting, I'm Sam Walker in the Southern Illinois Newsroom.
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1: 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In a survey about 2,000 U.S. adults, 74% say this is a good workout. 618-439-4100, what do you think it is? 74% of the 2,000 surveyed say this is a good workout. 618-439-4100, playing the Reed's Heating and Air Q106 quiz.

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0: 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Right now, you're in the middle of the no slow, no repeat workday on Q106.

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1: This is your Section 618 Sports as we start off in the NFL yesterday. The Bears were winners, the Colts were winners, the Chiefs were winners, and the Titans fell to 0-4. The Bears topped the Jets at Soldier Field 23-12 in London. The Colts picked up a victory over the Commanders 30-13. The Chiefs went to Vegas. They beat the Raiders 30-27, and the Titans fell in Baltimore to the Ravens 24-18. Elsewhere, the Patriots beat the Bills, the Jaguars with a win over the Bengals. The Giants are now 3-1. They beat the Cardinals 36-24. The Rams squeaked by the Eagles. The Packers topped the Buccaneers. The Cowboys defeated the Texans. The Vikings with a victory over the Dolphins. The 49ers beat the Broncos, the Seahawks over the Chargers, and in Sunday Night Football, the Panthers beat the Lions 32-26. Tonight, it's Monday Night Football. The Falcons are in New Orleans to take on the Saints. Kickoff is 7:15 on ESPN. News from the National Football League. Kansas City Chiefs wide receiver Tyquan Thornton suffered a dislocated ankle that was later put back into place by team doctors. He'll have a full evaluation today and is expected to receive a second opinion on his injury. The Chiefs consider Thornton to be out indefinitely. Baltimore Ravens quarterback Lamar Jackson left the game yesterday in a protective boot after not playing in the second half. Jackson is believed to be day-to-day. Both of the Bengals' top wide receivers suffered injuries in their loss on Sunday. Ja'Marr Chase missed the second half because of a concussion. T. Higgins suffered an adductor injury after a catch in the game's final minutes. The extent of Higgins' injury is unknown, and Chase will now go through the NFL's concussion protocol. In college football, the latest Associated Press Top 25 poll is out. The top five remain the same from last week. There was shuffling afterwards. Texas is number one, followed by Georgia, Notre Dame, Miami, and Ohio State. Alabama now checks in at number six, followed by Indiana, BYU, Ole Miss, and LSU. Missouri, the big jumper in this week's poll, as they climb from number 25 to number 14 after a win over Florida. In Major League Baseball, it was game two in the NLDS. As the Milwaukee Brewers took a 2-0 series lead, they beat the Padres 4-3. The Braves tied up their series with the Dodgers at one game apiece as they won in L.A. 3-2. Today it's game two of the ALDS. The White Sox lead their series 1-0. They play the Guardians at 4 o'clock. Tampa Bay leads the series against the Yankees 1-0. They meet this evening at 7. In the NHL yesterday, the Jets beat the Red Wings, the Rangers with a victory over the Mammoth. The Ducks remain undefeated as they beat the Panthers in overtime. The Kraken beat the Flames, and the Golden Knights with a victory over the Canucks. And in NASCAR, Chase Briscoe had a dominant day at the Las Vegas Motor Speedway, leading 175 laps, sweeping the first two stages, and then taking the checkered flag in the South Point 400, pushing his number 19 Joe Gibbs Racing Toyota to victory lane for the second time this season. The win marks the seventh of Briscoe's Cup Series career and keeps him in contention for the chase for the 2026 championship. Briscoe earned 75 of 76 possible points, just missing the mark on the fastest lap for a max points day. Kyle Larson and Tyler Reddick finished second and third respectively, followed by Austin Cindric and Ryan Blaney. And we are headed into another busy week of high school sports across Southern Illinois, and that is why you need to download the Section 618 app. You'll have the best seats for high school sports in Southern Illinois right at your fingertips. I'm Todd Bryant. Have a great day.
2: Here's a look at your first morning weather on Q106. Bright sunshine expected today with daytime highs approaching 78. Northeast winds 8 to 15 miles per hour. Clear skies again tonight. Lows around 49. High of 79 tomorrow. Bright sunshine expected. Lots of sunshine and dry Wednesday and Thursday with highs in the mid-80s. From the Withers Weather Center, I'm meteorologist Paul Trombley on Southern Illinois' Classic Hits Q106. Currently, it's 52 degrees.
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1: We're playing the Reed's Heating and Air Q106 quiz. In a survey of 2,000 U.S. adults, 74% believe this is a good workout. All right, what do you guys think it is? We've had some good guesses so far, kind of a little bit all over the place, and that's okay. A really interesting one that I wouldn't have put in here, but some folks did. 42% said that shopping for groceries is a good workout. I mean, you are getting a walk-in, I suppose, depending on where you're grocery shopping and how much you're doing. But 42% said, yeah, shopping for groceries. Not quite what we're looking for today. 618-439-4100. 74% of 2,000 U.S. adults surveyed said, this is a good workout.

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Yeah, we're going to let you flip around if you want to. 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
1: 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Saturday night, we've got the Saturday Night All Skate. It is all pop music from the 70s and 80s. All kinds of splashes of new wave for you as well. 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But also staples of the 70s, like Donna Summer and Diana Ross. 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Then Sunday morning, we bring you the Radio Health Journal at 6 a.m., Bible Truth Broadcast with Pastor Tim Reynolds at 9:30. We've got NASCAR action coming your way with 3:30 pre-race time on Sunday afternoon. 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
1: We're playing the Reed's Heating and Air Q106 quiz, about to give you the answer in just a few moments. In a survey of 2,000 U.S. adults, 74% said this is a good workout. And we talked about how some of the popular answers were taking the stairs, doing yard work, shopping for groceries. Those are all, I think, mostly true things, but not what we are looking for today. Text line is 618-439-4100, 618-439-4100 to get your guesses in. Playing the Reed's Heating and Air Q106 quiz. In a survey of 2,000 U.S. adults, 74% say this is a good workout. Reed's Heating and Air Conditioning, specializing in heating, ventilation, and air conditioning systems. 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All right, last second guesses. I will tell you that this is something that at least the general idea of this, I think most people, including doctors, would agree it is a good workout. Now, is it the most, are you going to sweat a whole lot doing this? Maybe only if it's 90 degrees. but it's still a good workout. Okay, it's one of the less taxing workouts that has good benefits. All right, 74% say walking around the neighborhood is a good workout. I will agree with that. You know, the thing is, like with walking in, I will say at different points of the day, I feel it differently. So when I first get up in the morning, sometimes, and the emphasis is on sometimes, I do get up and walk before work. And that is more difficult on me, I guess, you know, when I'm still trying to wake up from sleep and everything else, my body just feels it differently. It's a little easier at the end of the day, so I have an easier time with a workout whenever I've been warmed up a little. So walking in the evening is nice as well, but I feel like in the morning, you know, it is a little bit, I don't know, more taxing, I guess. But I enjoy both of those things. And, you know, any doctor will tell you that if you get out and walk, especially if you walk every day, that is so good for your health. Now, do you need to do other things? Of course. But, you know, getting out and doing a walk, absolutely a good workout.

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past lunchtime, we know you deserve a break. Hang in there. We've got more favorites coming your way on the Classics Cafe with Todd Bryant on Q106.

We know you deserve a break. Hang in there. We've got more favorites coming your way on the Classics Cafe with Todd Bryant on Q106.

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10: Here's a look at your first morning weather on Q106. Bright sunshine expected today with daytime highs approaching 78. Northeast winds 8 to 15 miles per hour. Clear skies again tonight. Lows around 49. High of 79 tomorrow. Bright sunshine expected. Lots of sunshine and dry Wednesday and Thursday with highs in the mid-80s. From the Withers Weather Center, I'm meteorologist Paul Trombley on Southern Illinois' Classic Hits Q106. Currently, it's 70 degrees.
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0: For Winther's Broadcasting in the Southern Illinois newsroom, I'm Sam Walker. Fuel prices in Illinois starting the week averaging $4.64 a gallon for regular unleaded, down 11 cents from the previous week, but still $1.34 ahead of a year ago. Locally, Gas Buddy says Franklin County was $4.62, Hamilton $4.65, Jefferson around $4.58, Saline $4.57, Perry $4.80, diesel statewide averaging $6.69 a gallon. Prosecutors say a DeSoto man accused of killing his ex-girlfriend's 8-year-old son tried to arrange her murder from jail. They allege 37-year-old Marcus Moultrie offered another inmate $1,500 to kill her. At Moultrie's trial, which is scheduled to begin today, his attorney questions the inmate's credibility. No separate charge has been filed over the alleged plot. Franklin County Board committees meet today starting at 5 p.m. in Benton with a community solar update, highway matters, and public safety reports on the agenda. A special full board meeting follows at 6 p.m. to consider landscaping at the Sheriff's Department and an OEMC contract. Both sessions are at the county courthouse and include time for public comment. Regular voter registration ends tomorrow for the November midterms, but there's still more time to be eligible to vote in Illinois as grace period in-person registration opens on Wednesday and runs through Election Day. Online registration closes October 18th. In-person early voting begins 2 weeks from today, October 19th. Vote by mail requests are due October 29th. Illinois State Police report 6 DUI citations from special patrols during August and September across 6 counties, including Hamilton. Troopers also issued 5 other alcohol or drug citations. Overall, the enforcement effort resulted in 43 citations and arrests, plus 180 written warnings. The patrols targeted impaired driving and illegal transportation or consumption of alcohol and drugs, with funding through the Illinois Department of Transportation. The Illinois Department of Transportation has announced grant applications will be accepted through October 30th from downstate transit providers for new capital projects. The call for applications will determine the distribution of up to $100 million for projects that expand and improve transit, increase transportation options, and enhance quality of life in downstate communities. Awards will be announced by the end of the year. This is National 4-H Week, highlighting how young people build confidence, leadership, and career skills. Illinois Extension offers hands-on projects ranging from agriculture to computer science. 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Nationwide, 4-H serves 6 million young people through clubs, camps, and school programs. Its Beyond Ready initiative aims to prepare 10 million young people for work and life by 2030. That's what's happening. For Withers Broadcasting, I'm Sam Walker in the Southern Illinois Newsroom.
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11: Here's a look at your first warning weather on Q106. Highs level off around 78 this afternoon. Under clear skies, winds out of the northeast, 8 to 15 miles per hour. Clear skies again tonight. Lows dip down to about 49. Highs level off around 79 tomorrow. Bright sunshine expected. Bright sunshine and dry Wednesday and Thursday with highs in the mid-80s. From the Withers Weather Center, I'm meteorologist Paul Trombley on Southern Illinois' Classic Hits, Q106. Currently, it's 73 degrees.
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3: Here's a look at your first morning weather on Q106. Daytime highs approaching 79 this afternoon. Under clear skies, winds out of the northeast, 8 to 15 miles per hour. Clear skies tonight, lows dip down to about 47. Tomorrow, high of 79. Sunny skies and dry Wednesday and Thursday, upper 80s. Wednesday, mid 80s by Thursday. From the Withers Weather Center, I'm meteorologist Paul Trombley on Southern Illinois' Classic Hits, Q106. Right now, 75.
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0: Good afternoon. Welcome to the Afternoon Delight on Q106, your original home for classic hits in Southern Illinois. Thank you so much for tuning in to the No Slow, No Repeat Workday. We have a really nice week ahead for us. It might be a little bit warmer than some prefer, but it is going to be very nice. Sunshine and a high of 78 today, low of 47 tonight with clear skies. Tomorrow, 77, Wednesday, 85, Thursday, 84, Friday, 81, all with sunshine. And then our lows stay in the lower 50s. Throughout the week, and then by the weekend, Saturday sunny and a high of 83, slight chance of showers on Sunday, otherwise mostly sunny and a high near 79. So it should be a very, very nice week overall. We'll play Connect the Hits as we do Monday through Thursday just after 3 o'clock. We'll have you a chance to win a pair of Holiday World tickets for Happy Halloween weekends going on through October 25th at Holiday World. 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

0: Hopefully that was a pretty easy one for you today. I told you need to pay attention to our song titles and lyrics. We had Electric Avenue from Eddie Grant, Electric Blue from Ice House, and Electric Boogie from Marcia Griffiths. 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But nevertheless, it's electric. 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
1: We'll take a look at our birthdays and events in music history today. For the 5th of October, we'll start with Johnny Duncan, Carlo Mastrangelo, also Abraham Reichstadt, who worked with Esther and Abi Offerim. Also, Bob Heil from Heil Sound, and also worked with the Grateful Dead and The Who. Arlene Smith from the Chantels. Richard Street from The Temptations. Steve Miller of Steve Miller Band. Brian Connolly of Sweet. Brian Johnson, AC/DC. Towel Ross of Funkadelic. Russell Craig Mayle from Sparks. Eddie Clark of Fastaway and Motorhead. Bob Geldof, Sir Bob Geldof from Boottown Rats. And then, of course, has been known for his charity work with groups like Live Aid and Band Aid. And also was Pink in The Wall. Harold Faltermeyer, we might know him best for composing Axel F. from Beverly Hills Cop. Leo Barnes from Hot House Flowers. Lee Thompson of Madness. Paul Hurd of M People. David Bryson, Counting Crows. Dave Dederer from Presidents of the United States of America, Pop USA. Keely LaRoque. Also, James Valentine from Maroon 5, Patrick Walden from Baby Shambles, Erland Cooper, and Nicola Roberts from Girls Aloud. Other events in music history today. In 1965, Johnny Cash was arrested crossing the Mexican border into El Paso, Texas, after customs found hundreds of pills in his guitar case. He received a suspended jail sentence and a $1,000 fine. Today in 66, having moved to and living in London, England, Jimi Hendrix, Mitch Mitchell, and Noel Redding played together for the first time, and the Jimi Hendrix Experience was formed. Today in 67, the Doors played the final night of a three-week run at Steve Paul's Scene in New York City. 1970, Led Zeppelin III was released. 1973, Elton John released his seventh studio album, Goodbye Yellow Brick Road. 74, Mike Oldfield's Tubular Bells went to number one for the first time on the UK album charts. 75, Stevie Wonder appeared at the Wonder Dream concert in Kingston, Jamaica. 1980, UK Music Weekly, The Enemy, had Joy Division's She's Lost Control as the single of the week. 84, Queen played the first of nine concerts at the Sun City Super Bowl. And that's a look at our birthdays and events in music history today for the 5th of October.

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6: Here's a look at your first warning weather on Q106. Clear skies this afternoon with highs around 79. Northeast winds 8 to 15 miles per hour. 47 tonight. Daytime highs approaching 79 tomorrow. Bright sunshine expected. Ample sunshine and dry Wednesday and Thursday. Upper 80s Wednesday. Mid 80s by Thursday. From the Withers Weather Center, I'm meteorologist Paul Trombley on Southern Illinois' Classic Hits Q106. Currently, it's 77 degrees.
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1: Looking at our blast from the past today at movie, TV debuts, album, single releases, and other pop culture items. Today in 1962, the Beatles released their debut single, Love Me Do, in the UK. In the year 2000, Gilmore Girls premiered on the WB. 1961, Breakfast at Tiffany's, starring Audrey Hepburn, opened in theaters. In 1983, Whiz Kids made its premiere on CBS. In 87, The Cure released Just Like Heaven. 1973, Elton John released his seventh studio album, Goodbye Yellow Brick Road. 1997, ABC Primetime had Toothless, starring Kirstie Alley, as a Disney television movie, making its debut. Mike and the Mechanics, the debut album by Mike and the Mechanics, was released today in 1985. In 88, Tone Loke released Wild Thing. 1969, Monty Python's Flying Circus premiered on BBC One. In 1986, NBC aired the network premiere of Trading Places. Speak and Spell, the debut studio album by Depeche Mode, was released today in 81. 2001, Training Day, starring Denzel Washington and Ethan Hawke, opened in theaters. 1984, Teachers with Nick Nolte, Jo Beth Williams, Judd Hirsch, Ralph Macchio, Morgan Freeman, and Laura Dern, opened in theaters. 1990, Marked for Death, starring Steven Seagal, opened in theaters. 1962, Dr. No, the first James Bond film, made its debut in movie theaters. 1970, the Public Broadcasting Service was launched in the United States. 1979, Ten, starring Dudley Moore and Bo Derek, opened in theaters. 1987, Belinda Carlisle released her album Heaven on Earth. 1987, Unsolved Mysteries officially became a full-fledged series with host Robert Stack. That's a look at our blast from the past on Q106.

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0: For Weathers Broadcasting in the Southern Illinois newsroom, I'm Sam Walker. Fuel prices in Illinois starting the week averaging $4.64 a gallon for regular unleaded, down 11 cents from the previous week, but still $1.34 ahead of a year ago. Locally, Gas Buddy says Franklin County was $4.62, Hamilton $4.65, Jefferson around $4.58, Saline $4.57, Perry $4.80, diesel statewide averaging $6.69 a gallon. Prosecutors say a DeSoto man accused of killing his ex-girlfriend's 8-year-old son tried to arrange her murder from jail. They allege 37-year-old Marcus Moultrie offered another inmate $1,500 to kill her. At Moultrie's trial, which is scheduled to begin today, his attorney questions the inmate's credibility. No separate charge has been filed over the alleged plot. Franklin County Board committees meet today starting at 5 p.m. in Benton with a community solar update, highway matters, and public safety reports on the agenda. A special full board meeting follows at 6 p.m. to consider landscaping at the Sheriff's Department and an OEMC contract. Both sessions are at the county courthouse and include time for public comment. Regular voter registration ends tomorrow for the November midterms, but there's still more time to be eligible to vote in Illinois as grace period in-person registration opens on Wednesday and runs through Election Day. Online registration closes October 18th. In-person early voting begins 2 weeks from today, October 19th. Vote by mail requests are due October 29th. Illinois State Police report 6 DUI citations from special patrols during August and September across 6 counties, including Hamilton. Troopers also issued 5 other alcohol or drug citations. Overall, the enforcement effort resulted in 43 citations and arrests, plus 180 written warnings. The patrols targeted impaired driving and illegal transportation or consumption of alcohol and drugs, with funding through the Illinois Department of Transportation. The Illinois Department of Transportation has announced grant applications will be accepted through October 30th from downstate transit providers for new capital projects. The call for applications will determine the distribution of up to $100 million for projects that expand and improve transit, increase transportation options, and enhance quality of life in downstate communities. Awards will be announced by the end of the year. This is National 4-H Week, highlighting how young people build confidence, leadership, and career skills. Illinois Extension offers hands-on projects ranging from agriculture to computer science. 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Nationwide, 4-H serves 6 million young people through clubs, camps, and school programs. Its Beyond Ready initiative aims to prepare 10 million young people for work and life by 2030. That's what's happening. For Weathers Broadcasting, I'm Sam Walker in the Southern Illinois Newsroom.
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